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1: From the channel that shaped generations, from the stories you grew up with, movies that resonate, musicals that ignite the soul, documentaries that open your eyes, all in one place, all on your terms. 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